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I've invested and supported a Tamil community center in Scarborough, and I've announced a Tamil genocide monument by 2028. On Monday, October 26, let's keep moving forward. 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

0: 5 से 8 तक मनाओ दिवाली ब्रार्स के साथ। हैप्पी दिवाली।
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0: And, you know, there are some great teams out there, great agents out there. So work with the right one for yourself. That's the only thing I can tell people.
1: क्या बात है, दैट इज सो अमेजिंग राहुल जी. और आपका नंबर फिर से अनाउंस कर दूं, 6479934844. अब रीजन तो आपने सुन लिया है कि क्यों बेस्ट ऑफ द बेस्ट इन्वेस्टमेंट्स आप तक पहुंचते हैं हैशटैग होम्स की तरफ 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
0: Absolutely. Shani, you know, project details dene se pehle, I just want to kind of touch base on something that just happened yesterday. September month ke stats aaye hain. So I just want to share that with people because that will give them more clarity. September month ka stats ye dikha raha hai ki jo market hai is time pe, especially for the resale, because that's the TREB numbers that come out.
1: Yeah.
0: So if we look at year over year, September mein gharon ki sale drop hui hai by 9%.
1: Oh.
0: And that's resale market. And we keep on saying for the last few months that resale market slowed down. Hui hai. Resale market mein itni, you know, jo properties aa rahi hain, wo nahi bik rahi hain. Yeah, they're sitting for longer. People are pulling back their, you know, their listings as well, because there's little to less traction in the resale market compared to pre-construction market.
1: Jee.
0: Uske do reason ye aa rahe hain ki jo ab pre-construction ke projects bhi aaye hain. Chahe aap Brampton le lein, Mississauga le lein, Caledon le lein. Oakville, Lele, all these files that are coming up, if you look at their numbers versus a resale market, it's literally blown them out of the water, because you are saving the HST 13% on each home. Uski wajah se jo aapka purchase price ho raha hai, that is actually going below the resale market price. So now the buyers out there are thinking, agar mujhe, you know, lakh, ڈیڑھ lakh, 2 lakh ka benefit ho sakta hai, why wouldn't I go buy a brand new home jahan pe mujhe apne finishes pick karne ki opportunity hai. I have some moving inventory and it's available that I can move into in the next 60, 90 days, just like a resale home, but I'm still going to get my HST rebate.
1: Sahi baat.
0: So why wouldn't I take advantage of that?
1: Yeah, bilkul.
0: So that is the reason why, if you compare the resale numbers versus the pre-construction numbers, you're going to see a big disparity, big gap between them, because pre-construction is actually doing much better right now compared to resale market. And, you know, there's also concerns about rate hikes that are going to happen in the next few months because of the bond yields pricing changing, you know, the uncertainty tariffs market. So, us wajah se bhi kai jo buyers hain, they're saying, agar mujhe abhi nahin buy karna, because, you know, rates might can go up. There's uncertainty in the market, but I'm still saving $130,000. That's your average HST rebate, right?
1: Yep.
0: Why don't I take an opportunity in the project, jo abhi 1.5 saal, 2 saal, 3 saal ke baad close hoga, and I can still save myself money. Plus, who knows what the rates are going to be 2 years down the line, right?
1: Yeah.
0: So people are pulling trigger on something like that because they're calculating, and that's a good thing about it, right? So if you're a ready buyer, if you think you want to move in today, absolutely, we have inventories available. Resale mein aapko deals milne wali hai, but I think sometimes pre-construction is going to give you a much better deal. Right?
1: क्या बात है.
0: So you may want to consider that. On top of it, अगर आप चाहते हैं कि आपको नहीं right away close करना, you want like 6 months, 1 year, 2 years timeline, there's projects that are going to give you that flexibility. चाहे आप वॉन में लेना चाहते हैं, we have townhomes coming up in वॉन starting from $699.
1: Yeah.
0: We have Pickering, जहां पे आपके townhomes शुरू हो रहे हैं from high 600s, detached शुरू हो रहे हैं from the low 800s. We have Ajax coming, you know. All these price points are going to be less than resale value closing in 2028.
1: Kya baat.
0: So that is going to give you flexibility.
1: Absolutely.
0: That, you know, you have the option to pick your own finishes. You're going to get your tear-in warranty. You know, you can upgrade later on if you really want to. So there's so many benefits that people are seeing by going into pre-construction versus resale. And that's what we're seeing. Resale sales going down by 9% year over year compared to 2025 September.
1: Oh, wow.
0: Right? That doesn't mean there's no deals in resale. There's absolutely deals in resale too.
1: Bilkul.
0: It's just a lot of buyers are not preferring going towards pre-construction world, right? And usi ki wajah se we are seeing much higher demand of just grabbing the project at Cornerstone. We're seeing demand on that because, again, when you compare it to the resale side, where are you going to get a freehold townhouse for $629,000? Yahan pe aapko 3 bedroom, 2.5 washroom, 4 car parking milne wali hai. Appliances included hai. Levies aapki $0 pe hai. You know, you're getting hardwood flooring. You're getting air conditioning. So there's so much being given. And the closing is going to happen in the first quarter of 2028.
1: Very nice.
0: So it gives you that time frame, right? And usi ki wajah se we're seeing the demand there. Caledon ka project hai. Jahan pe Caledon mein aapko freehold townhome, single car garage, 3 bedroom, 2.5 washroom, starting from $596,000.
1: Oh, wow.
0: It's a great start point

0: for, you know, first time home buyer, even investor now are considering ke haan, agar hame 6 lakh ke niche, hame freehold townhouse mil jaye, why wouldn't we want to take that? Closing 2028 ki hone wali. At one point, we were looking at over 600,000 for a two-bedroom condo in Brampton.
1: Sahi baat hai. Aur usse utne mein hi ab townhouse mil raha hai. Look at that.
0: Usse kam mein ab townhouse mil raha hai. Right? So you're getting it for much less than that.
1: Yeah.
0: And it's a freehold product. So na aapko maintenance fee pay karni hai, na apartment fee pay karni hai. Caledon ka advantage versus Brampton, we all kind of know. Less insurance hai, less property taxes hai. I know this because I live in Brampton.
1: Hmm.
0: I live at the border of Mayfield, right? And Caledon ka area. So I totally get it, like how my insurance rates are versus, you know, Caledon rates might be, what my property taxes are versus Caledon rates might be. So that's the whole mindset. And now, the Bolton project is coming, which is happening next week, October 15th, which is launched. Freehold townhomes, freehold detached homes, double car garage, detached homes are there. Your townhomes will be extra wide townhomes, and they're 25 feet wide.
1: Achha. Right,
0: you're getting those townhomes starting from 789,000.
1: Amazing.
0: These are your extra wide townhomes with a proper backyard.
1: Wow.
0: Right, we're looking at 80 to 90 feet depths on these lots.
1: Yeah.
0: Then you have double car garage detached starting from 33 foot frontage.
1: Mm-hmm.
0: You have 36 foot frontage there as well. Right,
1: achha.
0: They're starting from 999,000.
1: Mm-hmm.
0: And again, this is one of the first launches in Bolton in, I would say, almost 6-7 years now.
1: Mm-hmm.
0: There hasn't been a product that I have. Caledon mein to aa chuka hai. Bolton, mein, this is coming in after a very, very long time.
1: Kya baat?
0: So we're getting inquiries from clients who live in Beaton. We're getting clients from New Tech Himself. We're getting clients from Aurora, from Barrie. They're saying, hey, we want to move closer to, this part of GTA. We want to move closer to Caledon, but we don't want to be in Caledon. Sure, this is your opportunity. People are saying, I want to be closer to Vaughan, but I don't want to be in Vaughan because Vaughan's pricing is going to be a little bit higher.
1: Sahi
0: absolutely.
1: Baat hai. So Vaughan, you get best of both the worlds.
0: जी बिल्कुल आप टाउन होम लेने जाएंगे वॉन के अंदर आपको मिलेगा 888,000 का.
1: Oh my God.
0: And you're what, 10 minutes away, 15 minute drive max, because you're a highway 50, right?
1: जी.
0: Now, if you think about this, you're getting a freehold townhouse for 789,000. $1,00,000 का डिफरेंस आ गया होगा यहाँ पे. Right?
1: Yep.
0: Plus, like I say, do your homework, look at the resale values, look at what's coming up, look how many homes are going to be built there, who's the developer, आप किसके साथ काम करने वाले हैं, and then make a choice. On October 15th, we're just waiting for confirmation. But we are going to start doing our client appointments on the launch day itself.
1: Mm-hmm.
0: We can take you to the sales center. We can show you the whole site. We can show you the whole site plan walkthrough. And we will help you reserve the unit on day one.
1: Awesome.
0: And all you need to do is just call us, book your appointment, get in touch with our team, and we'll make sure we handle everything for you. And life challenging, you mentioned earlier as well. Our clients don't sign the agreement without a lawyer review.
1: Kya baat hai?
0: A lawyer review is must because you have to get your legal opinion.
1: Mm-hmm.
0: So for that, we make sure at our own cost, not our client's cost.
1: Very
0: we
1: nice.
0: Pay for this to make sure that client gets a legal review on their unit. They understand ki aapki liabilities kya hai, aapki responsibilities kya hai towards the contract that you're signing. Builders ki liabilities or responsibilities kya hai towards the contract, when they're signing off on it as well. And जो भी आपको incentives promise किए गए हैं builder की तरफ से वो आपको उसपे मिलने वाले हैं कि नहीं, that's the also other key part of it.
1: सही बात है, बिल्कुल.
0: So we make sure everything's checked off, and wow. then only we advise you that yes, now you can go ahead and sign off on this.
1: क्या बात है राहुल जी, that sounds like a great plan. और ये बहुत बड़ी बात होती है अगर कोई आपकी बैकबोन को सेव कर रहा है, आपकी बैकबोन बन के खड़ा हुआ है और आपको बता रहा है कि इसमें क्या लिखा है 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
0: Shanghai, I do apologize to our listeners ki aaj main nahi aa paya.
1: No problems.
0: But I wanted to share the market news jo abhi stats aaye hain, and I wanted to kind of loop in on people why these stats reflect what they reflect. Recent market kyun niche hai. And pre-construction market mein hum kyun dekh rahe hain, a lot of people are buying into it. So
1: Sahi
0: you
1: baat.
0: Have a good understanding why this is happening.
1: Bilkul.
0: Right? And what people's mindset is, because again, we're talking to clients on a daily basis.
1: Mm-hmm.
0: We do give them options, kya resale mein dekh sakte hain, but a lot of time our clients tell us, no, we are interested in pre-construction,
1: mm-hmm.
0: right? And we're also seeing a great deal that are coming up in condos as well. And
1: yeah.
0: I know a lot of people are afraid of condos, but I can tell you right now, condos can be a big money maker for a lot of people in the coming time. Because aaj ki market mein, the average price per square foot that we're seeing in condo challenge with mm-hmm. parking included sometimes,
1: yeah.
0: less than $650 per square foot.
1: Areva.
0: That, and those condos at one point were selling over $1,000 a square foot.
1: Mm-hmm.
0: Almost 1200 tak pahunch gaye the wo.
1: Aur
0: aaj wo aadhe price mein mil rahe hain, including parking. So that shows you that there is a lot of gap. There's a lot of advantages and opportunities. Chahe aap investor ho, chahe aap end user ho, aap first time home buyer ho, you're a downsizer. There's something for everybody in the market. You just need to sit down and have that consultation with us to figure out what you really want, your requirements are. And our job here is to guide you, to help you understand what's in the market, what's available in the market for you.
1: Mm-hmm.
0: But then at the end of the day, we're going to help. You're going to do your own decision making. But we're going to give you all the options.
1: Very nice. Very nice, Rahul Ji. So, aapka number main phir se announce kar dun. 647-993-4844. 647-993-4844. Rahul Ji, kal aap se studio mein mulaqat hoti hai. Thank you so much for joining us.
0: Thank you, Shaun Ji. Thank you so much.
1: You're most welcome. जी दोस्तों, मस्ती की रेलगाड़ी पर शालिनी आप लोगों का वेलकम करती है ऑन CMR FM 101.3 एंड इट्स अ ब्यूटीफुल डे. आज मौसम बहुत अच्छा है और उस मौसम को देखते हुए हमारा मूड भी कुछ 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

0: 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Dad is in a jolly good mood today. What is the reason?
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